shed my tears out. Feels like a waste of many years out. How I was blinded by you on and on and on. Red flags, I could have seen them if I looked twice.

0: Be glad that you're alone.
1: So icy.
0: You said she's scared of me? I mean, I don't see what she sees, but maybe it's 'cause I'm wearing your cologne.
1: Let's go.